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0: Well, summertime, and the living is sleazy, real sleazy. 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

0: Hey! Party people, how are we feeling tonight, huh? Away we go into the 7 o'clock hour. It is me, Chuck Nasty, a.k.a. the Nasty Man. South of the border, I am known as El Hombre Pelon. I am.
1: Hey, mamacita, chichis grande.
0: As I do broadcast from the double wine on the outskirts of beautiful Gardner, as I do call it, the Hamptons of Kansas. I am the man that takes the underbelly of society. And you better believe I'm going to serve it up on a silver platter. At some point this evening, I will drop to my knees and I will lick that platter clean. What do you think about that, huh? Yeah, looks like we're slicing up an ice-cold watermelon tonight. Here I am walking around barefoot doing the radio show, as always, and I will all summer long. Let me ask you a question. What do you got going on tonight, my Fox fanatics? You might be saying, Chuck, we got a whole lot of nothing going on. No, no, no, no, no. It's always about having a good time on the radio, and I'm going to show you exactly how it's done. Yeah. Bottoms up tonight, and I say, wow! Well, let's get it on!

0: Hello, lovers. We are 101, the Fox. It is me, Chuck Nasty. You know, I had my yearly physical yesterday, and my doctor said to me, and she's a wonderful lady, by the way. She said, Chuck, you're due for your yearly colonoscopy. And I said, doctor, let me get back to you on this. All right, bend over, because I'm going to bang another long one tonight. What can I play for you? Def Leppard, Aerosmith, I've Got Green Day in the bullpen.
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Well, sweet! Nasty Man going strong on 101 The Fox. You know I play it all, y'all. Why don't we take a leisurely stroll down the boulevard of broken dreams? Ladies and animals, I give you Green Day for your musical enjoyment.

0: gotta play good stuff. Name of the band is Rat. It is called Round and Round. Round and round we go. Just in case you had a brief memory lapse, and it does happen from time to time, don't you sweat it out, man. Hot town, summer in Kansas City. Back of my neck's getting dirty and gritty. We are 101, the Fox. It is me, Chuck Nasty, getting real close to the 8 o'clock hour. Yeah, you know the drill by now, don't you? Yeah. I'll play a few commercials. That's what we do. We have to make money, right? And it's all about a 60-minute classic rock block. Song after song after song after song after song. After song. And there will be no commercials at all. Are you with me tonight? Are you with me?
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13: A better life with Dr. Sanjay Gupta.
14: As someone who's been married nearly 25 years, I'll tell you, there's a lot of great things about having a spouse. And according to a new study out of the University of Miami Health System, marriage might even be linked to a lower risk of cancer. Why? Well, the researchers said people who are married are less likely to engage in risky behavior. They're more likely to get a nudge to go to regular preventive medicine appointments and screenings. And they have a partner to share the load of family obligations, household chores, and finances. No one is saying you should get married in the pursuit of better health. But if you are single, How can you build a strong support system to maybe get some of these same benefits? Do your own research, find out what's important, and then hold members of your squad accountable and let them hold you accountable as well. That can provide a lot of support. I'm Dr. Sanjay Gupta, helping you live a better life.
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Nasty Man leading the pack on 101 The Fox. Oh, and by the way, I'm a...

0: down to Paradise City, where the grass is green and the girls have big... How does that song go? Where's my little redneck girl?
1: Hey, Chucky, quit undressing me with your eyes. You use your teeth.
0: By the way, Guns N' Roses come smoking into Kansas City August 19th at the all-new Morton Amphitheater. One of the many shows we've got planned for you. We are 101 The Fox. It is me, Chuck Nasty, just drifting away with Pink Floyd. Would you like to join me?
2: Hey, why wouldn't you?

Yeah. Oh, it's true. It's true, all right. I am the loudest man on the radio, and I'm going to prove it to you. Chuck Nasty on 101 The Fox. It is a 60-minute classic rock block. Go!

0: Whitesnake and Here I Go Again. If you want it, if you really want it. Well, I'm the man that's going to play it for you. Chuck Nasty on 101 The Fox. Here it is on a Friday night. Let's get rowdy. All right, I call your attention to tomorrow night. And I do this every Saturday night from 7 to midnight. It's my special feature because I'm special. It's called Deep Cut Saturday Night. I pipe in a few songs every hour, songs that possibly have escaped your memory, maybe you never heard before. Now, tomorrow night, I've got some songs that's going to blow your freaking mind. In the meantime, you got a couple of tunes. You're saying, you know what, Chuck? Haven't heard this in a while. I strongly encourage you to shoot me some email. ChuckNasty@101thefox.net. Give me one song, two songs, 10 songs. Makes no difference. I promise you, I'll put it on the list. Eventually, I'll get to it. Well, I will. Wow! I could go for a shot of Malort about right now.
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26: A better life with Dr. Sanjay Gupta.
27: Not all screen time is created equal, and a new study out of Sweden is helping us understand this even better. So researchers followed more than 20,000 people over nearly two decades and determined that passive screen time, like sitting on the couch and watching television, raised someone's risk of dementia. But if they did something active, like reading, puzzles, or interacting with other people, this same group of people saw their risk of dementia drop. Just like you gotta put the work in to keep your body in shape as you age, you basically have to do the same thing with your brain. A couple things I have found to help: working to learn something new every day, whatever it might be, challenging yourself in some way every day, and really importantly, staying socially active. Some days that means meeting friends in person. Other days, maybe an email, a text, or a phone call. Just stay engaged. I'm Dr. Sanjay Gupta, helping you live a better life.
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It is to be Chuck Nasty and... Ooh, what a rush!

0: Supertramp for your musical enjoyment. Gotta play good stuff. We are 101, the Fox. It is me, Chuck Nasty. I'm a lean, mean, streaming machine. Well, what's your plan for tonight, my Fox fanatics? You may be saying, you know what, Chucky? Don't really have a plan. I'll tell you why. We don't need a plan. We're going to freestyle right into the Kansas City Nye time. 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
1: The first thing we built on our property was the free wedding chapel. 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We believed that people needed a place to come get married. 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You may feel the same way, but I want to encourage you. You have options. The Brim is one of them. You can get married. You can do a free wedding, a cake and toast, or even the full reception. We'd love to serve you. Visit the Brim.
0: Like the brim of a cup.
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2: 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She will.

0: Cheap Trick on Steve Gorman Rocks with Surrender. And in case you're just joining us, Robin Zander also with us on Steve Gorman Rocks tonight. Robin, what do you remember about the first time you heard or saw the Beatles? Were you an Ed Sullivan kid? Were you one of those, or did you hear them on the radio first?
1: I turned on the radio and there they were. And I couldn't believe it when I heard the song, I Want to Hold Your Hand. It was like a switch turned off in my head. The British Invasion is what influenced my whole career. All those bands came around and just knocked me out.
0: I can't even get my head around it. You must have felt like England was the most magical place on earth with all those artists coming across.
1: Oh, yeah. Well, that's all I wanted to do was to go to England. When I graduated from high school and when I was 18 years old, I took off to Scotland and lived there for a while. Just because of the British Invasion, just because of the music, I wanted to absorb it, you know. But I'll tell you, it influenced me. I went to Pi Studios, and I thought that I was going to, you know, show them my music that I was writing, and that I'd be part of that scene. But they told me I better go home and practice.
0: Well, hey, but you know what? They were probably right. And the good news is you did go home and you figured it all out.
1: That's true. But what an experience.
0: You know how it is. Well, speaking of the British Invasion, let's get back into the music. Here's some John Lennon, Instant Karma. Hey, it's Steve Gorman. When you speed, you have less time to react. Follow the speed limit to keep other road users safe. Speeding catches up with you. 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

0: hold on. Stop the music. Steve, why are you in your underwear?
1: Do you even pay attention to Eddie Van Halen?
0: What are you talking about?
1: Dude, just listen.
2: Van Halen's type of band, we're a rock and roll band in the truest sense. I've always thought that if you can't get up there and plug your guitar straight into an amp and play in your underwear, you ain't worth it to begin with.
0: Oh, all right. The pants are coming off.
1: Oh, no. God, no.
0: Yep. Now I am ready to work.
1: Oh, for the love of God.
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Led Zeppelin, All My Love on Steve Gorman Rocks. When In Through the Outdoor came out in 1978, it was not met with great critical acclaim. Fans loved it. Fans love everything Led Zeppelin does. But critics were starting to get out their knives a little bit. Yeah, they've lost it. And you know what? When I listen back to that album, I understand that. In the time, it didn't have the urgency. It didn't feel as maybe relevant as other things that were happening. But that happens to any band 10 years into their career.

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1: 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On this day in 1972, the Rolling Stones had quite a scare, actually, when an explosion happened under their truck. Yeah, so it seemed as though this crazed fan or jealous foe planted a bomb under the truck, possibly because of countless fake tickets being sold at their concert in Montreal. Now, thankfully, no one in the Stones or crew was hurt, but 30 speakers were damaged, and the band, they did start the show 45 minutes late. But here's the thing. It was a huge explosion. It actually blew out windows from an apartment nearby. Now, the crazy part is no one ever found out who it was. But, you know, as usual for rock stars, the show did go on. Well, security was definitely on high alert, of course. That's your Classic Rock Rewind. I'm April Rose, and this is Steve Gorman Rocks.

the Rolling Stones' Sympathy for the Devil on Steve Gorman Rocks. As a kid, I never thought about Mick Jagger being a great lyricist. I didn't really think about it at all. I saw him dancing. I saw those moves, the lips, the personality. You know, Mick Jagger was just Mick Jagger. And it was funny. Like, I don't remember thinking of him as a great artist the way that I thought John Lennon and Paul McCartney as songwriters were great artists. The way that I thought Roger Waters and David Gilmour were artists. I didn't think of the Stones that way for some reason. I was probably in college before it started to hit me about just what a great lyricist Mick Jagger is. Just how on the money so many of his lyrics are. And Sympathy for the Devil was probably the song that first started it off. When I saw the lyrics printed out and just read them without the song playing, I was like, hang on.

Whitesnake still of the night on Steve Gorman Rocks. It's hard to remember just how big Whitesnake was for a few years there in the 80s. The Tawny Kitaen videos, hell, David Coverdale, his hair alone was pretty outstanding. They were on top of the absolute world there for a minute. And it always brings me great happiness. David Coverdale is one of the nicest guys I ever met. A really, really charming, fascinating, curious dude. Good people, that David Coverdale. Billy Squier had himself quite a moment for a few years in the 80s from the Don't Say No album. The album that in my school was like currency. You were either in on Billy Squier or you were not cool. It was just that simple. From 1981's Don't Say No, this is My Kinda Lover.

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0: 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And when it was first released, it wasn't just on an album. It was also pressed into a 7-inch glob of polyvinyl chloride thermoplastic, or as we know it, the 45. And when you flipped it over, there was a second song on the other side. 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A-side, B-side. 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Doug Medlock's gonna drop the needle on an A-side and then flip it over and play the B-side. A-side, B-side. 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

Sitting at about 75 degrees right now, heading towards 92 with a feel-like temperature of 100 later on. It's Kansas City's classic rock station, 101 The Fox. Good morning, I'm Dave Brantley. Glad to have you riding along on this early Saturday. What do you say we get things going with Metallica? It's 101 The Fox.

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0: 101 The Fox, Kansas City's classic rock station with Def Leppard for your Saturday morning. On the way to a high of 92 later on, but it's going to feel more like 100 with the heat index. I'm Dave Brandley, and coming up on Tuesday, August 11th, is our first ever Rock and Roll Up Your Sleeves blood drive. 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
5: 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Or this. And of course,

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Look for a high around 92 this afternoon, but thanks to the humidity, the feel-like temp is more like 100. 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

0: Hey, it's Doug coming up on the afternoon show. Monday, we'll do the 2 at 2. We'll do Doug's 3 songs. I got a chance for you to win tickets to see the Black Crowes coming to the Morton Amphitheater on July 30th with Whiskey Myers. Just figure out my 3 songs and be caller 10. And we'll do a 60-minute classic rock block.
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0: 101 The Fox, Kansas City's classic rock station. Well, we're headed for a high of 92 with the heat index pushing 100. 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And the summer concert season just keeps rolling here in KC. Up next, the Black Crowes take the stage at Morton Amphitheater on July 30th. 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
14: 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Number one, nutrition. 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You should be getting 150 minutes of moderate intensity exercise or 75 minutes of vigorous intensity exercise every week, plus strength training and stretching. 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You should be getting 7 to 9 hours a night. And finally, number four often gets forgotten, socialization. 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It's a necessity for a healthy life, finding a sense of community, purpose, and belonging. I'm Dr. Sanjay Gupta, helping you live a better life.
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0: Kansas City's classic rock station, 101 The Fox. How's it going? I'm Dave Brantley. And the Royals are back at Kauffman Stadium this afternoon hosting the Padres with a 3:10 first pitch. And tonight, if you're in the mood for some classic rock, you need to check out Summer Breeze. It's a tribute to Tom Petty. That's at the Record Bar at 15th and Grand. The music gets underway at 7 p.m. And wherever you're headed today, be sure and take 101 The Fox with you on FM or streaming at 101thefox.net.
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18: A Better Life with Dr. Sanjay Gupta.
19: When you need your body to perform, but some of your muscles are having trouble, other muscles can sometimes help compensate. This is a great thing short term, but long term it can lead to serious and even chronic aches and pains. So if you've got nagging stiffness or irritation somewhere, don't push through it. Try to figure out why it's happening and how you can correct it. Strength and conditioning specialist Dana Santa says, performing exercises at a deliberate tempo makes it easier to notice when the wrong muscles are taking over, and also gives the intended muscles a chance to engage before that compensation kicks in. Dana suggests that starting with primary movement patterns such as squatting, hinging, pushing, pulling, rotating, and core can help make compensation easiest to identify and to address. I'm Dr. Sanjay Gupta, helping you live a better life.
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0: some reason, proving to number two. They were asking why he doesn't come up on 3011. 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

0: Hey, it's Doug. Coming up on the afternoon show Monday, we'll do the 2 at 2. We'll do Doug's three songs. I got a chance for you to win tickets to see the Black Crowes coming to the Morton Amphitheater on July 30th with Whiskey Myers. Just figure out my three songs and call it 10. And we'll do a 60-minute classic rock block.
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0: Good morning. Welcome to your weekend. I'm Steve Garrett. It's 101 The Fox, Kansas City's classic rock station. Thanks for hanging out with me this morning. It's going to be 90s day. What's going on in Kansas City? The Fringe Festival is going on this weekend at Union Station. It's going to be across the metro through July 26th. You can go to kcfringe.org and get all the details. Also, the Festival of Butterflies starts at Powell Gardens this weekend and runs through August 2nd. That is always fantastic. Also, Summerfest at Zona Rosa is today from 11 to 5. And it's free of charge. Free, my friend, is a great price. And also, Kansas City's lawn party is tomorrow at 4 o'clock at the Nelson Atkins Museum of Art.
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3: A better life with Dr. Sanjay Gupta.
4: I'm feeling lucky to have my college-age kids home with me for a few weeks this summer. And one of the things I know we're going to be talking about, AI. I've started to use it more often at the hospital to get fresh takes on patient problems that I'm trying to solve. And for my girls, well, I know that they are navigating college now with these new powerful tools. Something, frankly, that you and I couldn't have even imagined when we were in school. But while it may be tempting to outsource your studying and your work to these large language models, I beg you not to. And that's because AI chatbots tend to reproduce what researchers call weird viewpoints. That's an acronym: Western, educated, industrialized, rich, and democratic. Look, AI isn't going away, and admittedly, it can be a really powerful tool, but you don't want it doing your thinking for you. I'm Dr. Sanjay Gupta, helping you live a better life.
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0: Man, that's going to be a big show. 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
11: If I were to ask you what makes for a good night's sleep, you'd probably say a dark, quiet room, not too many things on your mind. But every night when you go to get some Z's, how often do you really think about the temperature in your bedroom? Temperature may be one of the most underappreciated factors in sleep. That's according to the Senior Vice President of Research and Scientific Affairs at the National Sleep Foundation. We often hear about lights and screens and stress, but even modest changes in temperature and airflow can influence both how quickly you fall asleep and how deeply you stay asleep. Most experts will recommend a room temperature of 60 to 67 degrees Fahrenheit. You might also experiment with your sheets and what you actually wear to bed. Play around a bit and see what improves your sleep. You might be delightfully surprised. I'm Dr. Sanjay Gupta, helping you live a better life.
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0: You know, I think I had a 45, the Surrender with Cheap Trick. Man, remember when we were buying 45s and LPs? I probably have as many 45s as I do albums. Every Tuesday afternoon at 4:20, Doug Medlock pays homage to those 45s with something he calls A-side, B-side. It's very cool. He'll play the A-side of a 45, flip it over, play the B-side, and then tell you about the record. How about that? Check it out. Every Tuesday afternoon, A-side, B-side.
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0: Steven Tyler and Aerosmith doing their best Beatles impression at 101 The Fox, Kansas City's classic rock station. I'm Steve Garrett. 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

0: It's the Animals at 101 The Fox, Kansas City's classic rock station. I'm Steve Garrett. Great to have you along this afternoon. Don't forget, Rod Stewart's coming to the Morton Amphitheater with Richard Marx in less than a month. It's going to be Saturday, August 15th. You can get tickets for that show at Ticketmaster.com.
1: 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Doug Medlock's gonna drop the needle on an A-side and then flip it over and play the B-side. 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

0: I wish that guy would come back in concert. John Bon Jovi at 101 The Fox, Kansas City's classic rock station. I'm Steve Garrett. 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

Hey, it's Doug coming up on the afternoon show Monday. We'll do the 2 at 2. We'll do Doug's 3 songs. I got a chance for you to win tickets to see the Black Crowes coming to the Morton Amphitheater on July 30th with Whiskey Myers. Just figure out my 3 songs and we call it 10.

0: Seeger for your Saturday afternoon at 101 The Fox, Kansas City's classic rock station. I'm Steve Garrett. 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
8: A Better Life with Dr. Sanjay Gupta.
9: As someone who's been married nearly 25 years, I'll tell you, there's a lot of great things about having a spouse. And according to a new study out of the University of Miami Health System, marriage might even be linked to a lower risk of cancer. Why? Well, the researchers said people who are married are less likely to engage in risky behavior. They're more likely to get a nudge to go to regular preventive medicine appointments and screenings. And they have a partner to share the load of family obligations, household chores, and finances. No one is saying you should get married in the pursuit of better health. But if you are single, how can you build a strong support system to maybe get some of these same benefits? Do your own research, find out what's important, and then hold members of your squad accountable and let them hold you accountable as well. That can provide a lot of support. I'm Dr. Sanjay Gupta, helping you live a better life.
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0: Billy Squire and Everybody Wants You at 101 The Fox, Kansas City's classic rock station. Everybody will want you if you're wearing some 101 The Fox swag. 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
18: Not all screen time is created equal, and a new study out of Sweden is helping us understand this even better. So researchers followed more than 20,000 people over nearly two decades and determined that passive screen time, like sitting on the couch and watching television, raise someone's risk of dementia. But if they did something active, like reading, puzzles, or interacting with other people, this same group of people saw their risk of dementia drop. Just like you gotta put the work in to keep your body in shape as you age, you basically have to do the same thing with your brain. A couple things I have found to help: working to learn something new every day, whatever it might be, challenging yourself in some way every day, and really importantly, staying socially active. Some days that means meeting friends in person. Other days, maybe an email, a text, or a phone call. Just stay engaged. I'm Dr. Sanjay Gupta, helping you live a better life.
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0: Guns N' Roses on your home for classic rock on a Saturday afternoon. They're coming to the Morton August 19th. Lux hooked up a bunch of people with tickets this last week. Next week, we got tickets to the Black Crowes July 30th at the Morton. They'll do give them away in the morning at 7:15, and I'll have a pair to give away at 3 o'clock with Doug's three songs.
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17: A better life with Dr. Sanjay Gupta.
18: When you need your body to perform, but some of your muscles are having trouble, other muscles can sometimes help compensate. This is a great thing short term, but long term it can lead to serious and even chronic aches and pains. So if you've got nagging stiffness or irritation somewhere, don't push through it. Try to figure out why it's happening and how you can correct it. Strength and conditioning specialist Dana Santa says, performing exercises at a deliberate tempo makes it easier to notice when the wrong muscles are taking over, and also gives the intended muscles a chance to engage before that compensation kicks in. Dana suggests that starting with primary movement patterns such as squatting, hinging, pushing, pulling, rotating, and core can help make compensation easiest to identify and to address. I'm Dr. Sanjay Gupta, helping you live a better life.
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0: All next week, your chance to win tickets to the Black Crowes coming to the Morton Amphitheater July 30th. The winning will start Monday morning. Lux has a pair at 7:15. And then if you can figure out Doug's three songs at 3 o'clock, I'll give you a chance to win a pair in the afternoon. All next week, Black Crowes tickets on 101 The Fox.
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3: A better life with Dr. Sanjay Gupta.
4: Not all screen time is created equal, and a new study out of Sweden is helping us understand this even better. So researchers followed more than 20,000 people over nearly two decades and determined that passive screen time, like sitting on the couch and watching television, raised someone's risk of dementia. But if they did something active, like reading, puzzles, or interacting with other people, this same group of people saw their risk of dementia drop. Just like you gotta put the work in to keep your body in shape as you age, you basically have to do the same thing with your brain. A couple things I have found to help: working to learn something new every day, whatever it might be, challenging yourself in some way every day, and really importantly, staying socially active. Some days that means meeting friends in person. Other days, maybe an email, a text, or a phone call. Just stay engaged. I'm Dr. Sanjay Gupta, helping you live a better life.
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0: Maybe record-breaking heat this weekend. 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
15: A better life with Dr. Sanjay Gupta.
16: You know, it's funny, when I think back to what the typical American dinner looked like when you and I were kids, there's usually some kind of meat featured at the center of the plate. Vegetables are there, but often thought of as a side dish. More and more, though, we are coming to realize that a plant-based diet, with little or no meat even, is going to be a healthier way to eat for just about everyone. New study out of the University of Hawaii Cancer Center found that eating a high-quality plant-rich diet that includes whole grains, vegetables, and fruits may prevent cognitive impairment even when people start that diet in their late 50s and 60s. Yeah, it's important to make sure you're getting enough protein, fats, complex carbohydrates. Just because you cut out or even cut back on meat, though, is not a license to eat whatever you want. Focus on eating whole, real foods. I'm Dr. Sanjay Gupta, helping you live a better life.
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1: 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And sometimes it goes like this. Or this. And of course, this.

That's Styx coming to the Morton Amphitheater August 25th, the Windy Cities Tour. Styx and Chicago. Be a great night out. Rush is back at it. Geddy Lee had some bronchitis, couldn't sing, but they're back on the road.

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0: AC/DC coming close to KC, September 8th. The Dome in St. Louis. Maybe that'd be a good birthday present. That's my birthday, September 8th. It's the same night as Motley Crue here in Kansas City, so I'm torn. It's either AC/DC, The Crew, or maybe just a big salad from Taco Bell. What?
1: 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And when it was first released, it wasn't just on an album. It was also pressed into a 7-inch glob of polyvinyl chloride thermoplastic, or as we know it, the 45. And when you flipped it over, there was a second song on the other side. 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Doug Medlock's gonna drop the needle on an A-side and then flip it over and play the B-side. A-side, B-side. 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
12: A better life with Dr. Sanjay Gupta.
13: I'm feeling lucky to have my college-age kids home with me for a few weeks this summer. And one of the things I know we're going to be talking about, AI. I've started to use it more often at the hospital to get fresh takes on patient problems that I'm trying to solve. And for my girls, well, I know that they are navigating college now with these new powerful tools. Something, frankly, that you and I couldn't have even imagined when we were in school. But while it may be tempting to outsource your studying and your work to these large language models, I beg you not to. And that's because AI chatbots tend to reproduce what researchers call weird viewpoints. That's an acronym: Western, Educated, Industrialized, Rich, and Democratic. Look, AI isn't going away, and admittedly, it can be a really powerful tool, but you don't want it doing your thinking for you. I'm Dr. Sanjay Gupta, helping you live a better life.
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They're baking a pie and bringing it to the Voodoo Lounge. 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Well, I bet they got pie at that casino. 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

0: That's Def Leppard from their album Hysteria with the song Hysteria. That makes me think of that Cyclosporiasis. That's a shame. You know the diarrhea thing. That's a shame. It'd be such a cool band name. Cyclosporiasis. Along with special guest Eve Coli. It's too bad.
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That's Led Zeppelin on your home for classic rock. Bon Jovi's back at it. You know, he took a couple of years off from singing. Had some vocal cord problems, some surgery, but now he's back. They did a 9-night residency at Madison Square Garden. Sold it out. He's singing better than ever. He must have some good medicine.

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0: Soundgarden on your home for classic rock. I'm Doug Medlock here playing the classic rock for you. And I'm here Monday through Friday with the afternoon show. Monday at 2 o'clock, we'll do the two at two. It's going to be Santana's birthday. So I'll play two in a row from Carlos Santana. Oh, I should have said spoiler alert. Well, you'll hear it Monday at two.
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14: A Better Life with Dr. Sanjay Gupta.
15: As someone who's been married nearly 25 years, I'll tell you, there's a lot of great things about having a spouse. And according to a new study out of the University of Miami Health System, marriage might even be linked to a lower risk of cancer. Why? Well, the researchers said people who are married are less likely to engage in risky behavior. They're more likely to get a nudge to go to regular preventive medicine appointments and screenings. And they have a partner to share the load of family obligations, household chores, and finances. No one is saying you should get married in the pursuit of better health. But if you are single, how can you build a strong support system to maybe get some of these same benefits? Do your own research, find out what's important, and then hold members of your squad accountable and let them hold you accountable as well. That can provide a lot of support. I'm Dr. Sanjay Gupta, helping you live a better life.
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0: That's Rush. Geddy Lee back at it. He had some bronchitis. They had to postpone a couple of shows, but they're back on the road. And also back at it, the Nasty Man. The man, the myth, the legend, Chuck Nasty, up at 7 o'clock. He'll rock you late on a Saturday night. And I'll be back Monday. Don't take any crap from anybody.
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12: A better life with Dr. Sanjay Gupta.
13: As someone who's been married nearly 25 years, I'll tell you, there's a lot of great things about having a spouse. And according to a new study out of the University of Miami Health System, marriage might even be linked to a lower risk of cancer. Why? Well, the researchers said people who are married are less likely to engage in risky behavior. They're more likely to get a nudge to go to regular preventive medicine appointments and screenings. And they have a partner to share the load of family obligations, household chores, and finances. No one is saying you should get married in the pursuit of better health. But if you are single, how can you build a strong support system to maybe get some of these same benefits? Do your own research, find out what's important, and then hold members of your squad accountable and let them hold you accountable as well. That can provide a lot of support. I'm Dr. Sanjay Gupta, helping you live a better life.
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6: 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A new episode comes out every Monday night at 12:01 Eastern Time. Corvette Today also has a YouTube channel, so whether you like to watch the show or listen to the show, you have choices. 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